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6:43 in the afternoon na. Ang ato niya, katropang Neil din. Kana katropang Neil. Alright mga katropa, this time we're gonna say BRB. That's bathroom break. Mag-apoy lamang kita sang pila ka pa hanumdom. Kindly stand by.

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Go!

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0: from Psalm 8. When I look at the night sky and see the work of your fingers, the moon and the stars you have set in place, what are mortals that you should think of us? Mere human.
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Are you hungry for his presence tonight? I don't know about you, but if his presence, you know, like Moses said, God, if your presence doesn't go with us, don't take us from this place.

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1: You know, it's moments like these that we can receive from God. The Bible tells us that God inhabits the praises of His people. And that's what we've been doing here tonight. Believe me, God is here. He's here. And He promised in His Word that He is a God who heals. Now, although you may have questions about why this person or why that person didn't get healed, God's Word still remains true tonight. He said in Exodus 15, verse 26, I am the God that healeth thee.

God's name is more powerful than any disease you can name tonight. You might have received a horrible report from the doctors and told you your disease is incurable. But you know what? There's hope tonight. There is hope because God's promised that he would heal us. I want you to put his word on your lips tonight. Sing his word back to him. And see if his name isn't more powerful than cancer, than heart disease, or any disease that you can name tonight. Oh yes, he's your healer.

the name of Jesus tonight. Lord, I thank you that your power is here to heal, to save, to deliver. Touch your people now, God. Just touch them. Be healed in Jesus' name. Fears we lay at your feet, God, here in your presence.

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0: Are you hungry for his presence tonight? I don't know about you, but if his presence, you know, like Moses said, God, if your presence doesn't go with us, don't take us from this place. And folks,
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And heaven and earth may pass away, but his word will remain forever. 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

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Make a river in the desert.

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You

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0: 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Be enthroned on our
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Almighty, for your love, for your steadfast love. 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

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The Bible says that we are inscribed on the palm of his hand. And heaven and earth may pass away, but his word will remain forever. And he can do exceedingly abundantly.

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0: Are you hungry for his presence tonight? 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And folks,
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The Bible says that we are inscribed on the palm of his hand. And heaven and earth may pass away, but his word will remain forever.

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And Lord, I thank you that your power is here to heal, to save, to deliver. 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

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Folks, we need his presence.

Lord. You're enthroned with our praise, Lord. Be enthroned, be exalted. All we do and all we say. 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